0: Well, you know him when you see him. 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

I really love that.

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just stick around for a little while, you know? 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I see a blue straw coming through. There's a blue straw on the horizon. Give me nine, one, two. 10-4. 10-4. Mayday. Mayday. Mayday. Somebody. Oh, shit.

Give me an SOS!

That was Herbie Hancock with Survival of the Fittest. From his 1965 release Maiden Voyage, Herbie Hancock here leading on piano, accompanied by Freddie Hubbard on the trumpet, George Coleman on tenor sax, Ron Carter on bass, and Tony Williams on the drums.

Coming up next, we're going to hear from Duke Ellington. This is The Mooch and Ragamuffin Romeo from The Duke Steps Out. After that, we'll have some Ella Fitzgerald with Willow Weep For Me. Stay tuned.

Thank you again. Thank you and good evening. And we hope you'll enjoy the songs we've chosen. Some old ones, some new ones, and some from our latest album on Reprise. Available.

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1: That was Willow Weep For Me, Ella Fitzgerald, from her recording Live in Stuttgart. Before that, you heard from Duke Ellington with The Mooch and Ragamuffin Romeo from The Duke Steps Out. Now we're going to hear from Greg Osby. This is Ashes.

0: That was Greg Osby with The Watcher, before that Ashes, from his album The Invisible Hand, released on Blue Note Records in 2000. Greg Osby plays alto sax and clarinet on this album, accompanied by Gary Thomas on flute, Andrew Hill on piano, Jim Hall on guitar, Scott Colley on bass, and Terry Carrington on the drum.
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Coming up next, we're going to hear some Bobby Hutcherson. This is Dave's Chant from his album Medina, released in 1969. And after that, we're going to hear Poor People's March and Spiral from his album Spiral, released in 1968.

That was Dave's chant, Poor People's March, and Spiral, from Bobby Hutcherson, coming from his two albums Medina and Spiral, released in 1969 and 1968, respectively, on Blue Note Records. Bobby Hutcherson on both albums leads on vibes, accompanied by Harold Land on tenor sax, Stanley Cowell on piano, Reggie Johnson on bass, and Joe Chambers on drums. Up next is Kenny Burrell from his recording Kenny Burrell with John Coltrane. This is I Never Knew on the Jazz Spectrum.

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foi sentir o arrepio do vento que a noite traz e o disque macio.